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1: 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Ain't that a song?

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1: You know how Eddie's been bringing around a new friend?
2: Yeah.
1: El Remy.
2: Nice, and I'm Eddie.
1: Like, I need full names for the guest list.
2: Hey, hey, hey.
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2: Remigio, dude, that's a mouthful.
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2: Remigio, that sounds like, dude.
1: That is crazy.
4: Boy, he's gonna marry some kind of name, Refugio. Remigio y Refugio. Do you accept each other?
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1: You know how Eddie's been bringing around a new friend?
2: Yeah.
1: El Remy.
2: Nice,
1: and I'm like, I need full names for the guest list.
2: Hey, hey, hey.
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3: That's an awesome name.
2: Remigio, dude, that's a mouthful.
3: That's awesome.
2: Remigio, that sounds like, dude.
1: That is crazy.
4: Boy, he's gonna marry some kind of name, Refugio. Remigio y Refugio. Do you accept each other? Oh.

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0: Wake up with the Fuego Mix, are you ready? Cause we are, and it starts now.
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With your hot hits. 24-7. Yeah. Wake up with the Fuego Mix. Are you ready? 'Cause we are. And it starts now.

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Yeah. Wake up with the Fuego Mix. Are you ready? 'Cause we are. And it starts now.

0: sea dicho, family, thank you so much for hanging out with us. 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
0: Dímelo, Micho.
2: What's up, everybody?
0: We got training stories coming your way. Nota loca de hoy. Y mucho cotorreo. But let's take it way back real quick for the OG reggaetoneros y reggaetoneras. If you know, you know.

0: If you don't know, now you know.
1: And if you don't know, now you know.
0: Catch up on what's trending.
2: Thanks so much for hanging out with us. Empezamos con la noticia de que se agregaron menos trabajos de lo esperado en este último mes de septiembre. The U.S. added just 29,000 jobs in September, missing the higher expectations. As the unemployment rate has gone up now to 4.2%, God willing, the holiday season that's coming up will bring more job opportunities.
3: Yeah.
2: Hablando de la economía y lo difícil que están las cosas y lo caro que están las cosas ahorita, te tengo buenas noticias. If you love going to the movies,
3: okay, a ver.
2: Check el dato. 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
4: No way.
2: Only on Tuesdays and Wednesdays, $8 tickets. 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
4: Uy, like $22.
5: ¿Viene con Happy Ending o qué, güey? No manches, neta.
4: No, $22, yeah.
2: Y luego, aparte del popcorn y la soda, olvídate.
3: ¿Qué pasa?
2: Damn, hey, but I love the popcorn with nacho cheese and some jalapenos in there.
3: Yes, or the icy hits at the movies. It's like different.
2: What flavor, pero
3: I be mixing red and blue. Boy, oh, come on.
2: Best of both worlds. Why you gotta choose one?
3: Yeah, so
2: pero
3: good.
2: What was the last movie you've seen in a movie theater?
3: Oh, it's been a minute since I've been to the movies. It was Wicked for Good. That was like back in November of last year.
5: Prima Vane, please sing la parte de la Wicked. I love it when you sing that song. No, de Wicked, no de Tarzán.
3: Tarzán. I'm all ronca.
4: You warm up.
3: That was good.
4: Let me warm up.
2: That's hilarious. Eddie, what's the last movie you seen in theaters? What did you go see?
4: I just saw Digger.
3: Digger, Egger.
2: Ese mero. Es con mi gemelo, ¿no?
3: ¿Cuál?
2: Brad Pitt?
4: No, Tom Cruise.
2: Tom Cruise, mi otro gemelo.
3: Was it good?
4: It was amazing. If you're not a film, like a geek like me, you wouldn't like it.
5: En pocas palabras, if you don't like long, boring movies, no vayan.
4: Exactly. It's so good.
2: Yeah, the last movie I see in movie theaters, because I think it's just prices have gotten too crazy high, was Top Gun with Tom Cruise.
5: First one that came out?
2: No, the remake of Top Gun.
4: Maverick.
2: That was probably like 3-4 years ago, no?
3: Top Gun Maverick?
2: Yeah. My daughters went to go see with my wife. They went to go see the movie Daniel.
4: How was that?
2: They really liked it. Yeah. They said a little bit confusing at times, but they liked it overall.
3: Bro, that was the Top Gun Maverick 2022, Edgar.
2: Eh?
3: 2022.
2: Okay,
3: there it is. Let's go. Let's do a movie day. Team outing. $8 on a Tuesday or Wednesday. $8 at AMC.
2: Ya se armó. We'll sneak in some tapatío and some chips.
3: Tacos for sure.
2: Unas tortas.
5: You are the tortas.
3: Ma'am, can I check your bag?
2: Sorry, ma'am. No tortas here. All right, coming up next, la nota loca de hoy. Aquí eres Chibuisho. 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
1: You so crazy.
2: Notas locas y bien estupe.
3: Qué locura. Cuando yo escuché esta nota, me fui para atrás. And it's probably going to shock you too. Especially because I'm a girl dad. The state of California just barely, apenitas, has banned child marriage.
4: What? O sea, ¿cómo? What? Just barely?
3: Just barely. O sea, oh. You mean that kids under 18 could actually get married in California? Here's ABC News with the report.
5: Child marriage is now officially banned in California. Governor Gavin Newsom signing that bill into law. It requires people to be at least 18 years old before they can marry.
3: Duh.
5: Previously, wow. Minors could get married in California with parental consent, and there was no minimum age.
3: There was no minimum age to get married as long as your parents said it was okay. No manches, güey. You gotta be 21 to drink.
4: Yeah. Dude.
3: How old do you gotta be to buy cigarettes for anyone?
4: 21 now in California. I think they changed the age.
3: 21 años?
4: I mean,
3: but you can go ahead and get married?
4: I'm thinking about it, and I remember in high school, there was this one Haina. Her and her man got married. They were probably like, she was a sophomore and he was like a senior.
2: Salió embarazada y sus padres dijeron, se casan.
4: Literally what happened.
2: Literal,
4: she got
2: siempre.
4: Pregnant. But I just thought it was just like, así nomás, like, oh,
3: de
4: estamos
3: mentiritas.
4: Casados, you know? Like, but dang, maybe they really did tie the knot back then too. That's
2: they were living
4: wild.
2: In a Barbie house. De mentiritas.
3: Now, this is shocking. And then I started doing more research. Porque gracias a Dios y a ti, we're heard in over 40 cities en todo el país de Estados Unidos y en partes de México.
4: Yeah.
3: But underage marriage, o sea, menores de 18, can get married in 32 states en los Estados Unidos.
4: What? 32?
3: Yes, here are some of the states donde nos escuchamos where this marriage is allowed under 18 with parent consent.
4: Sí, sí, sí.
3: Alabama, Arizona, Florida, Idaho, Kansas, Kentucky, Maryland, Nevada, Nuevo México, El Norte de Carolina. Shout out to our new listeners in Norte de Carolina.
4: Hey.
3: Tennessee, Texas, y también Utah.
4: What? I'm shocked.
3: ¿Cómo, güey? O sea, tal vez entiendo back in the day.
4: Sí, en esos tiempos, right.
3: O sea, te casabas súper joven, era como que 17, 18, y a chambear en the farmland, la agricultura, lo que quieras.
4: Right.
3: Maybe, I don't know, I'm talking about like, what, 80 years ago?
6: Yeah.
3: Pero esto está cañón, güey. This is wild, Primo Bane. So,
4: yeah.
3: Hopefully more states can ban underage marriage. ¿Qué necesidad tiene una chavita, un chavo de 16 años casándose, güey?
4: That's what I'm saying. They can't even get a job. How are they going to, like, live? Wow.
2: Hey, whatever it takes to get a green card, venga, dai.
3: Bicho,
4: oh,
3: no,
4: my
3: te
4: gosh.
3: Pasaste lanza, güey. That's wild, man. So, hopefully more states can stand up to this and be like, yo, no underage marriage, güey. Because it can get crazy. You know, parents haciendo una tranza por dinero, exploitation, lo que quieras, you know, that's not it.
4: Right, let's not even say cults.
3: All right, we'll keep you guys updated if anything changes, and hopefully it does. Coming up next, familia.
4: Wow.
3: Tengo una historia media chistosa, but at first I was afraid, because I literally thought my wife was going to fight our neighbor.
4: What? Oh, heck yeah. I got your back, Janet. What happened?
3: And if y'all know, like, we're lovers, not fighters.
4: Oh,
6: right.
4: Hey, but don't test Janet, because she'll be...
3: Hey, cuidado
4: what
3: con la Janet,
4: day?
3: Bro. Cuidado. I'll tell you about it coming up next. No te lo pierdas. Tremendo susto me pegó.
4: Wow.

0: mi esposa me sacó tremendo susto when I literally thought she was gonna go and fight our neighbor.
1: What? ¿El gordo metiche del frente?
0: No, es buenísima onda el gordito.
1: Or the stoner. It couldn't have been him.
2: That's your friend.
1: Yeah, my homie.
0: No way. The neighbor right next door to my left.
1: Oh, let's not say.
0: Exactly. So let me give you a little bit of context. First and foremost, my wife is a lover, not a fighter. Punto y fuera, no?
1: She's great. We love her.
0: Don't get it twisted. She grew up in the hood, and if need to, she will take off her hoops, her earrings, y venga de ahí. Aparte es de Jalisco, los de Jalisco no nos rajamos.
1: Yeah, and y'all lived in New York for a little bit. I feel like that también. New Yorker, you know, will be coming out.
0: It's all mixed in, prima vanillo.
1: Todo mezclado.
0: So anyways, and it's all over guayabas.
2: What? No way.
0: So, mi esposa guayabas. Ama guayabas. Su mamá ama guayabas. They love guayabas. I even brought y'all a hella guayabas right here.
1: Dude, are those GMO guayabas? Those things is big.
0: They're organic, prima Vane.
1: Okay, I need some of those.
0: In the backyard, punto y fuera. Wow. So, we love guayabas. Hicieron agua de guayaba. Hey. But anyways, I thought she was going to fight my neighbor because, again, she loves guayabas. And our original next door neighbor has a huge guayaba tree.
1: Okay.
0: Huge. But all the ramas and all the fruit leans over our backyard into our house.
1: You guys have good energy.
0: Gracias a Dios. The blessings fall over here. La neta, wey, like barely any guayabas on their end. And the neighbor was like, oh my gosh, do you guys want us to cut the ramas? We're so sorry because it creates a lot of trash and the leaves. And my wife's like, no, please. No toques el árbol. We love guayabas.
1: We'll deal with it.
0: Yeah, it's all good. So anyways, that neighbor moved out, but they rented their house.
1: Oh.
0: So el día de ayer andaba una señora in her backyard next door neighbor. Uh-huh. And she was there with a bucket and like a long stick and a hook.
1: Hey.
0: Trying to grab guayabas from our side of the house.
1: No.
0: But it's their tree. You know what I'm saying? Pero sí, como sí, que sí. Se estaba tratando de robar las guayabas.
1: Oh, Adam and Eve.
0: Y mi esposa y yo estamos en la sala o en the kitchen area y se ve todo hacia atrás, ¿no? The backyard.
1: Heck, no.
0: And she's like, oh, hell no. Dice, se está robando nuestras guayabas.
1: No.
0: And I was like, babe, first of all, it's their tree.
2: Yeah.
0: Like, they're talk not stealing it. The guayabas.
1: Yeah.
0: She's like, no, but the neighbor that owns the house said that we could have those guayabas.
2: Right.
0: Y ahí está la señora de al lado, güey.
1: Struggling.
0: Like, struggling, trying to reach over in una escalerita, a little booster, pa, pa, pa. And I see my wife open the back door, the screen door. Y dije, ya valió.
1: Oh.
0: Y su madre, ya valió. Le va a decir algo. And I'm like, babe, please don't. Like, it's literally their tree. It's planted on
1: déjala,
0: their side.
1: Yeah.
0: She's like, déjame.
3: Your boy's used to that. No me digas nada. Yo soy la que mando aquí.
0: No, nada de eso. She walks outside, goes up to the neighbor and says, hi, let me help you. Y le agarró su little bucket, su hook, le llenó su bucket de guayabas. But I know initially she felt a certain type of way.
1: Yeah, like, oh, hell no.
0: Yeah, I literally thought she was ready to throw down con la vecina over guayabas, prima Vane. Because the way she said it, she's like, nos está robando las guayabas.
1: Well, low-key, like, okay, here's my thought process. Like, if the fruit is giving, if the tree's bearing fruit or has fruit right there, like, and I've seen it.
0: In my head,
1: I'm just probably like, okay, dang, I need to go pick it, you know? And maybe that's what happened to Janet. Maybe, like, she had seen the guayabas ready to be picked, but she hadn't gone to pick them. And then she saw the vecina right there trying to come up on it. Like, you know, she's probably like, dang, like, I had the same thought, like, of going and picking it. So
0: she had beat her.
1: No, but that's nice.
0: I'm glad she didn't throw down y le ayudó a la vecina to get some guayabas, man. I love guayabas. Pero, are you down for guayabas?
1: Honestly, unpopular opinion, I don't really like
0: guayabas. No te gustan. Eddie, how about you?
2: I love guayabas.
0: And your mom. So I brought a bag for your mom, too.
1: I'll take some for my mom,
0: yeah.
1: My mom loves it. Yeah.
0: Mama Ruth, venga de ahí. No le digan a Janet. I grabbed them without her knowing.
1: Otra vez.
0: Coming up next, if you're big into your zodiac sign and astrology, Prima Vane has an important report for you. Según eso, se viene a huge shift.
1: It's already here.
0: ¿De qué se trata? Find out next.

0: Somos el Shiboy Show. Atención, si te encantan los horóscopos.
1: Oh, sí, la de qué locos somos tú y yo.
0: No las horóscopos de Durango, Micho. Horóscopos, zodiac signs.
1: Oh, my bad.
0: Astrology. Atención, there's a huge shift apparently going on right now. Y Prima Vane, a.k.a. Walterina Mercado, has the report for you. Take it away, Walterina.
2: Okay, so here we are again. Well, kind of, sort of. Because normally Mercury is the one that's in reggaeton, but this time it's Venus.
0: Okay, because I hear a lot of hyenas be like, oh my gosh, me está yendo mal en la vida because Mercury is in retrograde.
2: Yes, yeah. Okay, so what
0: ahora
2: is
0: Venus?
2: Yeah, so what is a retrograde? Let's start with that. A retrograde is when the planet is moving backwards.
1: Okay. Yo pensé que era una bebida eso.
2: No.
0: This is Gatorade.
2: Yeah, that's according to astrology. So Mercury is connected to communication, technology, and travel.
0: Ah.
2: So during the Mercury retrograde, yeah, it's like kind of normal for like things in technology to go wrong,
0: celulares,
2: flights being delayed, right? All of that. Yes. And Venus is different because Venus is connected to love, beauty, and money, and what matters most to you.
0: Yes.
2: So astrologers describe Venus retrograde to be a time to rethink your relationships and your spending.
0: Ya valió.
2: Right, crazy. Like, do I really like him, or do I just like that he texts me good morning? Or do I need these shoes, or am I shopping just because I miss him or because he's texting me good morning? You know? And primarily, this Venus retrograde is going to impact Scorpios and Libras and strongly challenging fixed signs like Taurus, Leo, and Aquarius. Okay, so Scorpio, here's the thing. It's your time to reflect on trust, intimacy, and hidden feelings and old relationship patterns. Libra, rethink balance and fairness in your relationships along with your personal style. Taurus, me, take a closer look at your relationships. Do they share the same values as you, or is the effort equal?
1: Do they pass it or do they not pass it?
2: Yeah, pass it or not pass it. Leo and Aquarius, this can affect control, emotional.
0: Micho's Leo.
2: Yeah, and Kim. Reflect on control, emotional expectations on how you balance your independence and your need for connection.
1: Nah, esas cosas. Yo no creo en esas cosas,
2: güey. What do you mean, dude? It's crazy because, like...
1: Acaba de decir Prima Vane, güey. Pienso como que siempre dicen lo mismo, güey.
2: No, and it's just, I totally feel it because really? I feel like in Mercury retrogrades, like, yeah, things are just, like, things are off, like, a little discombobulated moment, but, like, with Venus, like, I don't know. I've been feeling a lot more emotional lately.
3: Really?
2: I've definitely been, like, tested in a sense of, like, old... Not old flames.
1: Pero dijiste la última vez, güey, que andabas mal, que porque Uranus, algo así.
2: Well, yeah, no, that was because we went through a big shift in the, like, energy, I'm not sure exactly where. And we had an astrological shift, and that's where Pluto was exiting Taurus.
3: Pluto?
2: No. Taurus was exiting Uranus and entering Venus. That's what was happening. And now we're in the Venus retrograde.
1: Antes no me gustaban los horóscopos, pero ahora sí. Entering Uranus, I'm in.
0: Bro. So ahora things might go wrong in el amor. Is that what you're saying?
2: Just brace yourself and rethink those texts is all I'm saying. You know, don't give in.
0: All right, Celebrity Chisme coming up next con Prima Vane, no longer Walterina Vane. Venga de ahí.
2: Yeah, your favorite Latino group is doing big things. Find out who and what's going down next.
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1: Echarle ganas a DJ. Thanks so much for hanging out with us. Prima Vane, ¿qué lo que hay?
2: Fuerza Regida is doing big things. Yes, they are back on the road for the This Is Our Dream Tour. Currently hitting up cities like Atlanta, Fresno, and Bakersfield. Shout out to the compas JLP with Street Mob. Yeah, les va bien a los compas right now. You know, they're killing it. But that's not all. They're also going to be pulling up to La Ciudad de México and pulling off 8 dates in El Palacio de los Deportes, yo. Ooh, yes, historic.
1: 8 fechas. Consecutivas.
2: Back to back, yes.
1: Damn.
2: And here's JLP and cómo se hizo la gira. Check it out.
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2: Ooh, that is for the fans. And it's going down next year, starting January 31st through February 7th. And check this out, other groups that have done this, Metallica back in 2012.
1: Metallica.
2: Yeah, Metallica, they did 8 dates back to back, so that's crazy, you know, just to see, to be in that category,
1: and
2: right?
1: And that's the record, right? 8 nights.
2: Right, 8 nights back to back, and they'll be doing that.
1: This is what I think is going to happen. Ahorita están anunciando 8 noches.
2: Yeah.
1: But once the tickets go for sale y todo eso,
2: they're going to add.
1: Le van a agregar, yo pienso que van a llegar a 10 o 12 noches consecutivas.
2: Yeah, I don't doubt it, for
1: you
2: sure.
1: You know what I'm saying?
2: La raza, they're pulling up.
1: La raza en México le encanta la música de Fuerza Regida.
2: Yeah, and we've already seen them. We've saw them here in Los Angeles at Dodger Stadium for the This Is Our Dream Stadium tour, and it was a great time. We had a great time.
1: Oh, no, yeah.
2: Y ni se diga, like, once they're in La Ciudad de México, who can they bring out, you know, as special guests? Like, dude, it's going to be off the rail.
1: It's a vibe.
2: Should I pull up?
1: No. But you know what? It's funny that their team was like, no, espérate, México, no, todavía que este que el otro. And just so you know, you listening right now, we know from behind the scenes with a lot of artists que son de la nueva ola de la música mexicana, pero son nacidos acá en Estados Unidos.
2: Right.
1: Muchos de sus equipos le temen a los medios de México por lo que le pasó a Yaritza y su esencia.
2: Yeah, Chicken Nuggets.
1: Que dijeron unas cosas mal, que prefieren Chicken Nuggets que este que el otro. And they got canceled. 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So a lot of the teams are afraid porque los que están nacidos acá en Estados Unidos, a little bit no sabo vibes,
2: Pochos.
1: Los pueden cancelar por decir algo mal, which is unfortunate and unfair, bro, because it's about the music. You know what I'm saying? So anyways, qué bueno que van a visitar y que JOP dijo, me vale queso, we're pulling up to la Ciudad de México y se va a armar la pachanga.
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0: Bienvenidos a la segunda parte del tema de hoy. Aquí en It's Your Boy Show, help out our listener. She's going through a dilemma right now. No sabe si está bien o está mal de la manera que está castigando a su esposo cuando se enojan, or they have a disagreement, you know. Ella lo castiga sin tururú. Huelga de piernas cruzadas. Is that a good idea or bad idea? Is it healthy or does it harm a relationship to punish your man without any tururú because you're mad at him? Like, on one side, like, I understand you're not in the mood, right? Like, wait, ni te me acerques. Estoy enojada ahorita. I get that. But when it's a punishment, it means like it's lasting days, maybe weeks. You know what I'm saying? What are your thoughts? Mándanos un mensaje de voz via DM on Instagram. Shaboy Show, vamos con María. Good idea or bad idea, chula?
1: Hell no. 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
2: Bien dicho, María. 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
0: Ahora vamos con Nancy. Good idea or bad idea to punish your man sin el tururú?
3: Hey, Showboy.
0: Hola.
3: El castigo de las piernas cruzadas no ayuda una relación.
2: I am not surprised you saying that, Nancy. You sound hella cachonda and sexy.
3: What? Ah, no. Why torture ourselves? No. Matter not. He got duties. The argument continues, yes. But women gotta eat well. So eso no se aplica.
0: Okay, girl. Dice, el pleito continúa, pero haz tu deber, compita.
4: Wow.
0: Y ponle extra turbo. Ahora vamos con Anonymous. I like this. We got a message from a man. Oh. From a man's perspective. Good idea, bad idea, si tu mujer te castiga sin tururú, compita. What are your thoughts?
5: Yo, Shaboy, I think castigando a un hombre without the tururú, it's one of the worst ideas because we're not going to turn it down wherever they are going to offer it. So,
0: damn.
5: Just a heads up for the females. Si quieren que el hombre sea fiel, make sure you take care of your man.
2: Bien dicho, discípulo. 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
0: Look, I get where he's coming from, but I don't back that up. Like, you're still in a committed relationship. You're not a dog where you can't say no to tururú.
4: Yeah.
0: Like, I'm not just gonna cheat on you because we're going through a rough patch. You know what I'm saying?
4: This scares me.
0: Ahora, a lot of people have been saying that. Mi pregunta para ti es, si tu pareja doesn't give you any tururú, let's say for a week or más, is it truly a valid excuse to then go cheat on them? Como lo dijo este último compa, como lo dice Micho.
2: Obviamente que sí, Chavi Boy.
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2: 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So it's already broken, fool.
4: Yeah,
2: because it's broken. I'm just gonna walk out. Tan, ponte fuera.
0: Valid excuse, sí o no?
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0: me they've taken care of me. 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I deserve better than scraps and empty promises. Where do our tax dollars go? What do they do with our money they take from us? 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We have the power to change it. The time for transparency and accountability is now. Demand answers. Demand the truth. 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

0: Somos el Shaboy Show. 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It sounds like this happens a lot in many of your relationships. 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
1: Right.
0: Does that give your pareja the green light, a valid excuse to go off and cheat? Adri, dime, ¿qué piensas?
2: Hi, Shaboy and team.
1: Hola.
2: You can punish your husband, partner, your man with no tururu because that is almost like giving them a free pass to later say, well, you didn't give me enough, so I had to look somewhere else.
3: Exactly.
2: I've heard it in personal experience because even though you are there for them, that's going to give them the green light to say, you know, a man needs what he needs,
3: claro,
2: and he's going to go get it somewhere else. So if you're always unavailable, have a headache or feel sick or are too tired, that's the first thing they're going to throw in your face when they go get it somewhere else.
3: Bien dicho, Adri. Finalmente una mujer honesta. Aquí en el Shaboy Show.
0: Hold up. According to our listener, Otillo right here.
4: ¿Cómo?
0: Things could be flipped. It can go both ways. 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
5: Esa ley no, nunca la aplique, nunca. 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Very toxic, you know. But one time I tried to apply that and now look, I'm getting a divorce. You know, she found another guy.
0: She found another guy.
3: Ándale. Ya lo traía, compita, discúlpame, ya lo traía.
5: So it's both ways, your boy. It's not just the man, you know, that go look out for the cock-a-doodle-doo, you know?
3: Hey, kill me.
0: Ándale. Man, so sorry you went through that, carnalito, pero it can happen both ways.
1: Yeah.
0: Like, I think bottom line, we could say this. Obviamente va a haber situaciones when you are truly mad. Y obviamente no vas a estar in the mood to be romantic with your partner. But just because you don't give them tururu doesn't mean you don't love them.
1: Yeah, that doesn't define it.
0: But your focus shouldn't be in a relationship how to punish your partner. Your focus should be how can we be at peace? Not how can you punish your partner, but how can you be at peace with your partner?
3: Mejor give me a peace. Punish me. Nalguéame. Hey, ahí en la cama, punish me.
0: No, ya hablando en serio.
1: Same word.
0: Es la neta. And I'll wrap up with this, guys.
3: Yeah, it's important. Wrap it up. Los chiquillos están caros ahorita.
0: Something that I learned from my dad, who's now in heaven, is true success in life is being at peace with God, con la persona que más amas, tu pareja, and your loved ones. So, the idea for my wife and I, and sometimes it's very difficult, at least be at peace before you go to sleep. Porque otra vez escucha, estaba diciendo, nunca sabes qué puede suceder mañana, güey. And then you're gonna regret it, prima Vane.
1: Hella noqueada. Let's not even say.
0: What do you mean?
1: Like, sometimes, yeah, I'd be going to sleep, like, angry, you know? But then I wake up and I'm like, oh, what? What was I angry about?
0: Exactly. It's not even that big a deal anymore. When you think about it, like, wait, ¿de qué estábamos peleando in the first place?
1: Yeah.
0: Y ya nomás porque tu ego no te deja bajarte de tu high horse. And the worst thing you could do, man, is cheat on your partner with your own ego. That's facts right now. So anyways, let's focus on being at peace with a partner and not punishing them. Órale, ánimo.
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0: The boy shows, if you don't know, now you know.
1: And if you don't know, now you know.
0: Catch up on what's trending.
2: Dímelo, chavoy.
3: Ay, Charlie, ganas de dicho, familia. Thanks so much for hanging out with us. Empezamos con la noticia de que se agregaron menos trabajos de lo esperado en este último mes de septiembre. The U.S. added just 29,000 jobs in September, missing the higher expectations. As the unemployment rate has gone up now to 4.2%, God willing, the holiday season that's coming up will bring more job opportunities.
4: Yeah.
3: Hablando de la economía y lo difícil que están las cosas y lo caro que están las cosas ahorita, te tengo buenas noticias. If you love going to the movies,
4: okay, a ver.
3: Checa el dato. 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
5: No way.
3: Only on Tuesdays and Wednesdays, $8 tickets. Eddie, you just went to the movies, carnalito. ¿Cuánto te cobraron por el ticket?
5: Uy, like $22.
4: So
5: Okay,
3: no manches, neta.
5: $22, yeah.
3: Y luego aparte del popcorn y la soda, olvídate.
4: ¿Qué pasa?
3: Damn, fool. Hey, but I love the popcorn with nacho cheese and some jalapenos in there.
4: Yes, or the icy hits at the movies. It's
3: what
4: like
3: flavor?
4: Different.
3: What flavor, bro?
4: I'd be mixing red and blue. Oh, come on.
3: Best of both worlds. Why you gotta choose one?
4: Yeah, so good.
3: What was the last movie you seen in a movie theater?
4: Oh, it's been a minute since I've been to the movies. It was Wicked for Good. That was like back in November of last year.
2: Prima Vane, please sing la parte de la Wicked. I love it when you sing that song. No, de Wicked, no de Tarzán.
4: That's it.
3: All right, coming up next, la nota loca de hoy. Aquí en el Chipo Show, no te lo pierdas.

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1: You so crazy.
2: No estás locas y bien estupe.
3: Qué locura. Cuando yo escuché esta nota, me fui para atrás. And it's probably going to shock you too. Especially because I'm a girl dad. The state of California just barely, apenitas, has banned child marriage.
4: What?
3: O sea, ¿cómo?
4: What? Just barely?
3: Just barely. O sea, oh. You mean that kids under 18 could actually get married in California? Here's ABC News with the report.
5: Child marriage is now officially banned in California. Governor Gavin Newsom signing that bill into law. It requires people to be at least 18 years old before they can marry.
3: Duh.
5: Previously, minors could get married in California with parental consent, and there was no minimum age.
3: There was no minimum age to get married as long as your parents said it was okay. No manches, wey. You gotta be 21 to drink.
4: Yeah. Dude.
3: How old do you gotta be to buy cigarettes for anyone?
4: 21 now in California. I think they changed the age.
3: 21 años? I mean, but you can go ahead and get married?
4: I'm thinking about it, and I remember in high school, there was this one Haina. Her and her man got married. They were probably like, she was a sophomore, and he was like a senior.
2: Salió embarazada y sus padres dijeron, se casan.
4: Literally what happened.
2: Literal,
4: she got pregnant.
2: Siempre.
4: But I just thought it was just like, así nomás, like, oh,
3: de
4: estamos
3: mentiritas.
4: Casados, you know? Like, but dang, maybe they really did tie the knot back then, too.
2: They were living in a Barbie house. De mentiritas.
3: This is shocking. And then I started doing more research. Porque gracias a ti, we heard in over 40 cities in todo el país de Estados Unidos y en partes de México.
4: Yeah.
3: But underage marriage, o sea, menores de 18, can get married in 32 states en los Estados Unidos.
4: What? 32?
3: Yes, here are some of the states donde nos escuchamos where this marriage is allowed under 18 with parent consent.
4: Sí, sí, sí.
3: Alabama, Arizona, Florida, Idaho, Kansas, Kentucky, Maryland, Nevada, Nuevo México, el norte de Carolina. Shout out to our new listeners in norte de Carolina.
4: Hey.
3: Tennessee, Texas, y también Utah.
4: What? I'm shocked.
3: ¿Cómo, güey? O sea, tal vez entiendo back in the day.
4: Right. Sí, en esos tiempos. Right.
3: O sea, te casabas súper joven, era como que 17, 18, y a chambear en the farmland, la agricultura, lo que quieras.
4: Right.
3: Maybe, I don't know, I'm talking about like, what, 80 years ago?
6: Yeah.
3: Pero esto está cañón, güey. Hopefully more states can ban underage marriage. ¿Qué necesidad tiene una chavita, un chavo de 16 años casándose, güey?
4: That's what I'm saying. They can't even get a job. How are they gonna, like, live?
3: Because it can get crazy, you know? Parents haciendo una tranza por dinero, exploitation, lo que quieras, you know? That's not it.
4: Right, let's not even say cults.
3: All right, we'll keep you guys updated if anything changes, and hopefully it does. Coming up next, familia.
4: Wow.
3: Tengo una historia media chistosa, but at first I was afraid because I literally thought my wife was gonna fight our neighbor.
6: What?
4: Oh, heck yeah. I got your back, Janet. What happened?
3: And if y'all know, like, we're lovers, not fighters.
4: Oh,
6: right.
4: Hey, but don't test Janet, because she'll be...
3: Hey, cuidado
4: what
3: con la Janet,
4: then?
3: Bro. Cuidado. I'll tell you about it coming up next. No te lo pierdas. Tremendo susto me pegó.
4: Wow.

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1: Mi esposa me sacó tremendo susto when I literally thought she was gonna go and fight our neighbor.
2: What? ¿El gordo metiche del frente?
1: No, es buenísima onda el gordito.
2: No, or the stoner. It couldn't have been him.
3: That's your friend.
2: Yeah, my homie.
1: No way. The neighbor right next door to my left.
2: Oh, let's not say.
1: Exactly. So let me give you a little bit of context. First and foremost, my wife is a lover, not a fighter. Punto y fuera, no?
2: She is. She's great. We love her.
1: Don't get it twisted. She grew up in the hood, and if need to, she will take off her hoops, her earrings, yeah. Y venga de ahí. Aparte es de Jalisco. Los de Jalisco no nos rajamos.
2: Yeah, and y'all lived in New York for a little bit. I feel like that New Yorker, you know, will be coming out.
1: It's all mixed in, prima vanilla.
2: Todo mezclado.
1: And it's all over guayabas.
4: Kill me.
3: No way.
4: Guayabas.
1: So, mi esposa ama guayabas. Su mamá ama guayabas. They love guayabas. I even brought y'all a hella guayabas right here.
2: Dude, are those GMO guayabas? Those things is big.
1: They're organic, prima vane.
2: Okay, del I need árbol. Some of those.
1: In the backyard, punto y fuera. Wow. So we love guayabas. Hicieron agua de guayaba. Yeah. Hey. But anyways, I thought she was going to fight my neighbor because, again, she loves guayabas. Our original next door neighbor has a huge guayaba tree.
2: Okay.
1: Huge. But all the ramas and all the fruit leans over our backyard into our house.
2: Santo, you guys have good energy.
1: Gracias a Dios. The blessings fall over here. La neta, wey, like barely any guayabas on their end. And the neighbor was like, oh my gosh, do you guys want us to cut the ramas? We're so sorry because it creates a lot of trash and the leaves. And my wife's like, no, please, no toques el árbol. We love guayabas.
2: We'll deal with it. Yeah,
1: it's all good. That neighbor moved out, but they rented their house. So, el día de ayer, andaba una señora in her backyard next door neighbor, and she was there with a bucket and like a long stick and a hook, trying to grab guayabas from our side of the house.
4: No.
1: But it's their tree. You know what I'm saying? Pero sí, como sí, que sí. 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The backyard.
2: Heck,
1: and she's like, oh, hell no. Dice, se está robando nuestras guayabas.
2: No.
1: And I was like, babe, first of all, it's their tree. Yeah. Like, they're not stealing the guayabas.
2: Yeah.
1: She's like, no, but the neighbor that owns the house said that we could have those guayabas.
4: Right.
1: Y ahí está la señora de al lado, güey.
2: Struggling.
1: Like, struggling, trying to reach over in una escalerita, a little booster. Blah, blah, blah. And I see my wife open the back door, the screen door. Y dije, ya valió.
2: Inés
1: madre, ya valió. Le va a decir algo. And I'm like, babe. Please don't. Like, it's literally their tree. It's planted on their side.
2: Yeah.
1: She walks outside, goes up to the neighbor and says, hi.
4: Gene.
1: Let me help you. Y le agarró su little bucket, su hook, le llenó su bucket de guayabas. But I know initially she felt a certain type of way.
2: Like, oh, hell no.
1: Yeah, I literally thought she was ready to throw down con la vecina over guayabas, prima Vane. Because the way she said it, she's like, nos está robando las guayabas.
2: Well, low-key, like, okay, here's my thought process. If the tree's bearing fruit or has fruit right there, like, and I've seen it, head, I'm just probably like, okay, dang, I need to go pick it, you know? And maybe that's what happened to Janet. Maybe, like, she had seen the guayabas ready to be picked, but she hadn't gone to pick them. And then she saw the vecina right there trying to come up on it. Like, you know, she's probably like, dang, like, I had the same thought, like, of going and picking it. So,
1: no,
2: but that's nice.
1: I'm glad she didn't throw down y le ayudó a la vecina to get some guayabas, man. Coming up next, if you're big into your zodiac sign and astrology, Prima Vane has an important report for you. Según eso, se viene a huge shift.
2: It's already here.
1: ¿De qué se trata? Find out next.

0: Somos el Shiboy Show. Atención, si te encantan los horóscopos.
1: Oh, sí, la de qué locos somos tú y yo.
0: No las horóscopos de Durango, Micho. Horóscopos, zodiac signs.
1: Oh, babe.
0: Astrology. Okay. Atención, there's a huge shift apparently going on right now. Y Prima Vane, a.k.a. Walterina Mercado, has the report for you. Take it away, Walterina.
2: Okay, so here we are again. Well, kind of, sort of. Because normally Mercury is the one that's in reggaeton, but this time it's Venus.
0: Okay, because I hear a lot of hyenas be like, oh my gosh, me está yendo mal en la vida because Mercury is in retrograde.
2: Yes, yeah. Okay, so what is
0: Venus?
2: Yeah, so what is a retrograde? Let's start with that. A retrograde is when the planet is moving backwards.
1: Okay. Yo pensé que era una bebida eso.
2: No.
0: This is Gatorade.
2: But, yeah, that's according to astrology. Oh. So Mercury is connected to communication, technology, and travel. Ah. So during the Mercury retrograde, yeah, it's like kind of normal for like things in technology to go wrong.
0: Celulares.
2: Flights being delayed. Oh. Right. All of that. Yes. And Venus is different because Venus is connected to love, beauty, and money, and what matters most to you. So astrologers describe Venus retrograde to be a time to rethink your relationships and your spending.
0: Ya valió.
2: Right. Crazy. Like, do I really like him? Or do I just like that he texts me good morning? Or
1: que me compre todo.
2: Right, or do I need these shoes, or am I shopping just because I miss him, or because he's texting me good morning, you know? And primarily, this Venus retrograde is going to impact Scorpios and Libras, and strongly challenging fixed signs like Taurus, Leo, and Aquarius. Okay, so Scorpio, here's the thing. It's your time to reflect on trust, intimacy, and hidden feelings, and old relationship patterns. Libra, rethink balance and fairness in your relationships along with your personal style. Taurus, me, take a closer look at your relationships. Do they share the same values as you, or is the effort equal?
1: Do they pass it or do they not pass it?
2: Yeah, pass it or not pass it. Leo and Aquarius, this can affect control, emotional.
0: Micho's Leo.
2: Yeah, and Kim. Reflect on control, emotional expectations on how you balance your independence and your need for connection.
1: No creo en esas cosas, dude,
2: it's crazy because
1: ¿qué acaban de decir, prima Vane, güey? Pienso como que siempre dicen lo mismo, güey.
2: No, and it's just, I totally feel it because really? I feel like in Mercury retrogrades, like, things are off, like a little discombobulated moment. But like with Venus, like, I don't know. I've been feeling a lot more emotional lately. Really? I've definitely been like tested in a sense of like old, not old flames.
1: Pero dijiste la última vez, güey, que andabas mal que porque yo. Uranus, algo así.
2: Well, yeah, no, that was because we had an astrological shift, and that's where Pluto was exiting Taurus.
3: Pluto?
2: Taurus was exiting Uranus and entering Venus. That's what was happening. And now we're in the Venus retrograde.
1: Antes no me gustaban los horóscopos, pero ahora sí. Entering Uranus, I'm in.
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0: So ahora things might go wrong in el amor. Is that what you're saying?
2: Just brace yourself and rethink those texts is all I'm saying. You know, don't give in.
0: All right, Celebrity Chisme coming up next con Prima Vane, no longer Walterina Vane. Venga de ahí.
2: Yeah, your favorite Latino group is doing big things. 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
1: Fuerza Regida is doing big things.
0: Yes,
1: they are back on the road for the This Is Our Dream Tour, currently hitting up cities like Atlanta, Fresno, and Bakersfield. Shout out to the compas JLP with Street Mob. Yeah, les va bien a los compas right now. You know, they're killing it. But that's not all. They're also going to be pulling up to La Ciudad de México and pulling off 8 dates in El Palacio de los Deportes. Yo, yes, historic.
0: 8 fechas consecutivas.
1: Back to back, yes.
0: Damn.
1: Here's JLP and cómo se hizo la gira. 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
3: En
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1: It's for the fans, and it's going down next year, starting January 31st through February 7th. And check this out, other groups that have done this, Metallica back in 2012.
0: Metallica.
1: They did 8 dates back to back. So that's crazy. You know, just to be in that category,
0: and
1: right?
0: And that's the record, right? 8 nights.
1: Right, 8 nights back to back, and they'll be doing that.
0: This is what I think is going to happen. Ahorita están anunciando 8 noches.
1: Yeah.
0: But once the tickets go for sale y todo eso,
1: they're going to add.
0: Le van a agregar. Yo pienso que van a llegar a 10 o 12 noches consecutivas. No,
1: I don't doubt it. For
0: you
1: sure.
0: You know what I'm saying?
1: La raza, they're pulling up.
0: But you know what? It's funny that their team was like, no, espérate, México, no, todavía que este que el otro. And just so you know, you listening right now,
1: yeah.
0: We know from behind the scenes with a lot of artists que son de la nueva ola de la música mexicana, pero son nacidos acá en Estados Unidos.
1: Right.
0: Muchos de sus equipos le temen a los medios de México por lo que le pasó a Yaritza y su esencia.
1: Yeah, Chicken Nuggets.
0: Que dijeron unas cosas mal, que prefieren Chicken Nuggets que este que el otro. And they got canceled.
4: Gotcha.
0: So a lot of the teams are afraid porque los que están nacidos acá en Estados Unidos, a little bit no sabo vibes,
1: Bochos.
0: Los pueden cancelar por decir algo mal, which is unfortunate and unfair, bro, because it's about the music. You know what I'm saying? So anyways, qué bueno que van a visitar y que JOP dijo, me vale queso, we're pulling up to la Ciudad de México y se va a armar la pachanga.
1: Shout out to Fuerza Regida.
0: Fuerza Regida. All right, tema de hoy coming up next. Aquí es your boy show.

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1: Somos The Shaboy Show, bienvenidos al tema de hoy. 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
2: What?
1: You know, you've heard of this, right? You might give your pareja the cold shoulder, no le hablas, no le pones lonche, whatever it is. 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No
3: tururú.
1: No action in the bedroom. Does it help or hurt a relationship?
3: Pecado.
1: When you ladies get mad at your man and you punish him without giving him any action or tururú. 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
1: Prima Vanna, what are your thoughts on it?
4: I think this is a bad idea because number one, you lose out, the girl, you know, you're also not getting any. And number two, like, if you don't give it to them, they're gonna go and try to get it from somebody else.
3: Por eso
4: like,
3: se me hace esto una gran idea, prima Vane. 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
4: That's crazy.
3: Porque si somos una pareja, quiere decir que tú eres mi todo y yo soy tu todo y no me estás dando todo, so I have to go somewhere else, ponte fuera. And it's not my fault. No es mi culpa.
1: Wow. ¿Cómo que no es tu culpa, Micho? No. If you're in a committed relationship,
4: about to say loyalty, where's that?
1: Just because you didn't get any for one night, you're gonna leave and go get it somewhere else?
3: Exactly, chavo. That's what real men do, porque es una necesidad del cuerpo, pues, güey.
1: My whole thing is like, this hurts the relationship because why are you spending days mad at your partner? Why aren't you resolving the issue lo más pronto posible?
4: Yeah, communicate.
1: When we have a misunderstanding or whatever it is, we try to resolve it as soon as possible. No nos gusta ir a la cama o dormirnos enojados. I like to be at peace with God, my wife, and the people that matter the most, you know? Pero, let me tell you this. The reason why I like to resolve the issue, ask for forgiveness, whatever it is because the makeup tururu is the best.
4: I was gonna say, break up to makeup.
1: You know what I'm saying? Porque ahí sueltas todo el fuá y la frustración, pero ya cuando arreglas las cosas, it is the best.
3: Ta-ta.
1: What are your thoughts, familia? Good idea or bad idea to punish your man con la huelga de piernas cruzadas cuando estás enojado con él? Let us know.
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0: Bienvenidos a la segunda parte del tema de hoy aquí en It's Your Boy Show. Help out our listener. She's going through a dilemma right now. No sabe si está bien o está mal de la manera que está castigando a su esposo cuando se enojan or they have a disagreement, you know? Ella lo castiga sin tururú. Huelga de piernas cruzadas. Oh. Is that a good idea or bad idea? Is it healthy?
1: Cado.
0: Or does it harm a relationship to punish your man without any tururú because you're mad at him? Like, on one side, like, I understand you're not in the mood, right? Like,
2: yeah.
0: Wait, ni te me acerques. But when it's a punishment, it means like it's lasting days, maybe weeks. You know what I'm saying? What are your thoughts? Mándanos un mensaje de voz via DM on Instagram at Shaboy Show. Vamos con María. Good idea or bad idea, chula?
3: Hell no. Yo también quiero tururu. Yo solita me estoy castigando by not giving him any.
1: Bien dicho, María.
2: Exactly.
1: Tú sí sabes. Yo, María, ni se quiere ir. María, pata fría, let's go.
0: Ahora vamos con Nancy. Good idea or bad idea to punish your man sin el tururu?
4: Hey, Showboy.
0: Hola.
4: El castigo de las piernas cruzadas no ayuda una relación.
1: I am not surprised you're saying that, Nancy. You sound hella cachonda and sexy.
4: No. Why torture ourselves? No. Mad or not, he got duties. The argument continues, yes, but woman gotta eat well, so eso no se aplica.
2: Okay, girl.
0: Dice, el pleito continúa, pero haz tu deber, compita.
2: Wow.
0: Y ponle extra turbo. Ahora vamos con Anonymous. I like this. We got a message from a man. From a man's perspective. Good idea, bad idea. Si tu mujer te castiga sin tururú, compita. What are your thoughts?
5: Yo, your boy, castigando a un hombre without the tururú. It's one of the worst ideas because we're not going to turn it down wherever they are going to offer it. So,
0: damn.
5: Just a heads up for the females. Si quieren que el hombre sea fiel, make sure you take care of your man.
1: Bien dicho, discípulo. 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No, si te arde es because it's true. Es la mera neta.
0: I get where he's coming from, but I don't back that up. Like, you're still in a committed relationship. You're not a dog where you can't say no to tururu.
2: Yeah.
0: Like, I'm not just going to cheat on you because we're going through a rough patch. You know what I'm saying?
2: This scares me.
0: Ahora, mi pregunta para ti es, si tu pareja doesn't give you any tururu, let's say for a week or más, is it truly a valid excuse to then go cheat on them?
2: Is it
0: a valid excuse, sí o no?
6: Slide into our DMs.
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0: Sounds like Boy Show. Bienvenidos a la conclusión del tema de hoy. Se puso muy interesante. It sounds like this happens a lot in many of your relationships. Cuando te enojas con tu pareja y lo tratas de castigar sin darle tururú. Again, I can understand maybe a day or two. You don't feel like it. Like, wait, no te mereces eso. But I'm talking about like for a week or two que lo estás castigando.
1: Right.
0: Does that give your pareja the green light, a valid excuse to go off and cheat? Adri, dime, ¿qué piensas?
2: Hi, Shaboy and team.
3: Hola.
2: You can punish your husband, partner, your man with no tururu because that is almost like giving them a free pass to later say, well, you didn't give me enough, so I had to look somewhere else.
3: Exactly.
2: I've heard it in personal experience because even though you are there for them, that's going to give them the green light to say, you know, a man needs what he needs,
3: claro,
2: and he's
3: going
2: to go get it somewhere else. So if you're always unavailable, have a headache or feel sick or are too tired, that's the first thing they're going to throw in your face when they go get it somewhere else.
3: Bien dicho, Adri. Finalmente una mujer honesta. Así en el Chavo Hecho.
0: Hold up. According to our listener, Otillo right here.
1: ¿Cómo?
0: Things could be flipped.
3: Otillo.
0: It can go both ways. Oh. 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
4: Esa ley nunca la apliques, nunca. 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Very toxic, you know. But one time I tried to apply that and now look, I'm getting a divorce. You know, she found another guy.
0: She found another guy.
1: Ándale.
3: No, ya lo traía, compita, discúlpame, ya lo traía.
4: So it's both ways, your boy. It's not just the man, you know, they go look out for the cock-a-doodle-doo, you know?
3: Hey, kill me.
1: Ándale.
0: Man, so sorry you went through that, carnalito, pero it can happen both ways.
1: Yeah.
0: Like, I think bottom line, we could say this. Obviamente va a haber situaciones when you are truly mad y obviamente no vas a estar in the mood to be romantic with your partner. But just because you don't give them tururu doesn't mean you don't love them.
1: Yeah, that doesn't define it.
0: But your focus shouldn't be in a relationship how to punish your partner. Your focus should be how can you be at peace with your partner.
3: Mejor give me a piece. Punish me. Nalguéame.
0: No, ya hablando en serio.
1: Same word.
0: Es la neta. And I'll wrap up with this, guys.
3: Yeah, it's important. Wrap it up. Los chiquillos están caros ahorita.
0: Something that I learned from my dad who's now in heaven is true success in life is being at peace with God, con la persona que más amas, tu pareja, and your loved ones. The worst thing you could do, man, is cheat on your partner with your own ego. That's facts right now. So anyways, let's focus on being at peace with a partner and not punishing them. Órale, ánimo.
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0: you're enjoying your Tuesday as much as us. This is Fuego Hot Hits with me, Gigi, and Coyotec. Coyotec, mi amigo inteligente, el más inteligente de todos. And let's get right into it. What are we celebrating today, Tuesday, Coyotito?
1: ¿Qué onda, prima? Good afternoon to all our Fuego familia out there. So today's Tuesday, October 6th, and you know what that means? National Taco Day, hermana. And it's the first Tuesday of October. Taco Bell's dropping deals, Jack in the Box is running free taco specials, and everywhere's got something going. This is the day we've been waiting for, hermana. Time to celebrate what makes this barrio beautiful.
0: Now, don't forget Del Taco too, but let's talk about the real tacos, okay? That's very Americanized type of tacos for sure. But shout out to todos los vendedores de tacos. Making that hustle, que se ponen desde tempranito, desde 4 o 5 de la tarde to end at midnight. I have to say it, we all have that favorite taco place for sure. Mine, back in the day when I did eat meat, sadly, I'm a vegetarian. We'll get into that some other time. But I did enjoy Tacos El Negro out in the city of Lynwood, out in California for sure. And of course, obviously, my mother's take on tacos. Las cebollitas, el cilantro, el limón, la salsa. And it has to be a very spicy salsa in my case for sure. Where are your favorite tacos from? Let us know on social media at @SoyCoyotec, @SoyCoyotec. Let me know on Instagram, or let me know where your favorite taco stand place is at It's Gigi, at It's Gigi, ItsGeeGee. Shout outs to everybody out in Sacramento. Let us know where your favorite taco stand or place is at in Sacramento, in Modesto, in Las Vegas, in Palm Springs, in El Paso, in McAllen. Let us know where your favorite taco stand or restaurant is at. Yo soy Gigi junto a Coyotec on Fuego Hot Hits.

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1: You know how Eddie's been bringing around a new friend?
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1: El Remy.
2: Nice,
1: and I'm like, I need full names for the guest list.
2: Hey, hey, hey.
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3: That's an awesome name.
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3: That's awesome.
2: Remigio, that sounds like, dude.
1: That is crazy.
4: Boy, he's gonna marry some kind of name, Refugio. Remigio y Refugio. Do you accept each other?
2: Oh,

Bienvenidos, this is Fuego Hot Hits. It's your girl Gigi junto a Coyote. Coyote, mi amigo inteligente, el más inteligente de todos. We hope that we can join you wherever it is that you take us along, whether if it's for your walk, during your lunch. I love to do that, especially for those that get the fortune to have a 1 hour lunch. You best believe I'm eating my lunch in 30 minutes and then walking the other 30 for sure. If we're at work with you, if we're at home with you, at school, at the gym, wherever it is, we have an amazing show prepared for you today. We have a collaboration that we didn't even know we needed, but now it exists. There's also, yet again, another recall, and no one knows why. Also, we're going to be talking about how these two particular people have more in common than we think. And to receive the Billboard Vanguard Award 2026, ¿quién va a ser? Te tenemos todo en detalle. Esperamos poderte acompañar. Yo soy Gigi junto a Coyote on Fuego Hot Hits.

0: Most definitely a collaboration that we have literally out of left field. Is it something that I thought about? No. Is it something that I think I needed? Yes, most definitely. Yo soy Gigi junto a Coyote con Fuego Hot Hits. Coyote, you have all the details about what the hell I'm talking about. Please, talk to us.
1: Yo, prima, this is beautiful. Neton Vega, De La Rose, and El Prince coming together on Ni Tan Sangs. And check it out, all under Eon Sound, this new label that's making waves. What you're saying about never thinking it would happen but knowing you needed it, that's the kind of vibe that tells me this track is gonna hit different, you know? Three different styles finding common ground in the music, that's what we're witnessing right here. Dime, how did this whole thing come together?
0: Actually, you hit a very good point, how three different styles come together. We know Neton Vega has that regional mexicano style. We know De La Rose has that reggaeton flavor. But talk to us about El Prince, who he is and what he's all about.
1: So El Prince, Luis Lara Ayala, he's a Mexican music producer with over 8 years in the game. His roots are in electronic music and he specializes in regional Mexican mixed with electronic. So check it out, prima. What you got here is something real special. Neton Vega bringing that authentic regional Mexican sound. De La Rose coming up in the reggaeton lane, and then El Prince on the production and electronic side of things, blending it all together. Three different worlds, three different energies, but they found that common language you were talking about. That's the magic of this collaboration right there.
0: Precisely that. We go back to touching again on the subject about how music really unites people. It doesn't matter if you know fluent Spanish, if you know fluent English, but sentimos, escuchamos, especially the rhythms, you know, that is what unites people. And I'm very excited to hear about this collaboration. I'm very excited to hear the actual song. And you already know we're going to be playing it first here on Fuego Hot Hits.

0: With no time to waste, we have arrived to the hot shoutouts. Yo soy Gigi junto a Coyotex. Suéltate como hilo de media, Coyotito.
1: Fuego familia, Coyotex here, and it's midday, so you know what time it is. Hot shoutouts, baby. Let's go. First up, Sacramento. Karen Rodriguez and the whole crew at the dental office. This one's for you. Karen's been smiling at patients all morning, but nobody's smiling about the schedule. Somebody's running late, somebody's canceling, and somebody's asking if a cleaning comes with free whitening. And when lunchtime hits, somebody's yelling, "Who brought the pan dulce?" Karen, you keep everybody looking good. Shout out to you and the team. Now we're heading to Las Vegas. Jose Santa Ana, this was for you, compa. Jose's sitting in his truck on lunch break thinking he'll just grab something quick. Now he's circling the parking lot like it's an Indy 500. And the only open spot is next to a cart return, right behind a truck taking up two spaces. Jose, turn that radio up and breathe. Shout out to you. And over in Palm Springs, Alejandra Reina, this one's for you. Alejandra's got a day off, and she's checking off errands like a boss, bank, post office, grocery store, and she's already wondering why her phone says 2 p.m. when she swears she left the house at 10. That's not time flying. That's Latina errand speed. Shout out to you. That's hot shout outs, Fuego family.
0: Ahí está, and if you want to send out your hot shout out, let us know on Instagram at @SoyCoyotec. Soy Coyotec. You can obviously as well send them over to me at It's Gigi, at It's Gigi, ItsGeeGee. It's Fuego Hot Hits.
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0: before you go, there's something I want you to have.
1: Oh, it's beautiful. But wait a minute, isn't this...
0: Yeah, yes it is.
1: But I thought the old lady dropped it into the ocean in the air.
0: Well, baby, I went down and got it for you.

Happy Taco Tuesday, señoras y señores. We're playing the hottest hits. How we doing, man? Oye, just checking into the show really fast to say buenas tardes. Oye, so Halloween weekend. This is going to be checking into the second weekend of Halloween. And a lot of questions, like what's going to be your Halloween costume? Back then, se usaba nomás celebrar Halloween una noche y que digas tú un costume. Pero it looks like this year it's a trend that you can't just pull off just one costume, no. It looks like you have to pull off a costume per week, right? So I'm seeing a lot of flyers out there. A lot of events are starting Halloween parties earlier. Halloween events in los antros and in las casas. Entonces, mi pregunta para ti es, have you started getting your Halloween costume ready? Because I was talking to Sol and we're talking about ideas for Halloween. And I was like, dude, it looks like to all the things we're going to be participating, we need like 3 or 4 Halloween costumes. And that's expensive, but definitely it's fun. I think that's what makes this month so much fun, right? That you get to dress up and be with your loved ones and just have a good time. I don't even think it's about the candy anymore. It's about the picture opportunities, the memories you're making with loved ones. And of course, también, you get to have some fun because a lot of these costumes, it tells you a lot about yourself, right? Que son personajes que te gustan. Que digas tú, oh, this is very creative. And it looks like it's a very creative challenge. Anyways, you guys, I need some Halloween costume ideas. So if you want to help us out, man, Hector M. Radio on Instagram. Ahí mándanos un mensajito.

So it's not that the universe doesn't like you, but sometimes the universe just doesn't want you to be a girl mama. 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And they're all boys. Family of three turns into a family of six. And all boys, man. Going back to that note again, it's not that the universe doesn't like her. 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
2: All right, señoras y señores, todavía ni hemos pasado Halloween and Starbucks drops their holiday offerings. Now, a lot of people are getting excited about the following. I want to dive into it and tell you more about it because I saw some things that were pretty cool. Anyways, so te muevas. That is up next aquí en Fuego FM.

0: So Starbucks released their seasonal offerings and also some of their promotional items. It looks like we're getting a glass Christmas tree. That's going to be one of the options. Now, también seasonal offerings. Va a haber de galletas nuevas, some special holiday-themed drinks. And I'm excited for this. A lot of the things look really good, especially that snowman cookie. Check out the pictures. Los tengo para ti en las redes sociales, Héctor M. Radio. Nothing says holidays are around the corner. And Starbucks dropping this is pretty cool, man. I think the glass Christmas tree cup, that one's going to sell out. It's going to be very popular this year.
1: Mr. Worldwide.

So in Philadelphia, hundreds gathered for the this competition that, man, a lot of people probably wouldn't do well. I think a lot of people here in town would actually do very terrible at this. Parallel parking competition. De hecho, muchas personas participaron. Y de hecho, muchos profesionales, like city bus drivers, they actually went to participate in this parallel parking competition. But my question to you is, ¿tú crees que tú harías bien en esta competencia? Because it wasn't just a parallel parking. They did a lot of scenarios, like very complicated scenarios. What would be your score from a 1 to 10? Think about that while we play this song.

playlist just got hotter. Fuego is the 915's home for today's biggest bangers. Keep it locked on Fuego 94.7 FM, bringing the heat 24/7.

0: like a woman could have? What would you like in a woman?
1: Kind and
2: yeah. Look, McDonald's is not paying for this advertising, but a lot of us love the McRib, right? And it looks like the McRib is coming back in November. And it looks like it's coming back November 2nd. So that's something I'm looking forward to right after Halloween. Like, Halloween is on Saturday. Sunday is the first. And Monday, we get the McRib back. So catch me at McDonald's for sure, man.

0: I've watched the same old Democrats run my county for years. And what do I have to show for it? Nothing gets better. Nothing changes. I want something simple. Transparency. I want to know where our money goes, who gets hired, and who benefits. They promise jobs, but too often those jobs go to friends, family, and political donors. Then election time comes, they hand me a $5 chicken plate and tell me they've taken care of me. It makes me angry and it breaks my heart because I work, I sacrifice, I pay the bills. I deserve better than scraps and empty promises. Where do our tax dollars go? What do they do with our money they take from us? They raise taxes virtually every year, and if you don't pay their taxes, they can take my house. This is not Washington, D.C. This is our county, our home, our future. We have the power to change it. The time for transparency and accountability is now. Demand answers. Demand the truth. No more excuses. Paid for by Project Dex Red.
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0: Señoras y señores, coming at you on this Tuesday.
1: Taco Tuesday, my favorite.
0: You know, Marisol, one of the things that I love about what we do, our type of job, is that we get to be creative sometimes. I was working on a commercial, right, for Danny Flo. Shout out to Danny Flo, para todos Danny Flo fans out there. So they dicen, me dicen, Héctor, pon una canción de Danny Flo. Y hay una canción que no se puede decir lo que dice porque obviamente, I don't think it's radio friendly, right? Pero escucha esto. I'm telling you, you know, our parents grew up in la época donde le cantaban al amor. Right now we're just like...
1: I wish time
0: travel existed. I'll just say that. I would love to live a little bit of their época. This one, Saturday morning.
1: Man, ahorita ya quiero ir a limpiar.
0: Hasta ganas de limpiarme, Dios.
1: ¿Verdad que sí?
0: ¿Con esa canción te la sabes?
1: A ver. ¿Sabes qué? Sí me la sé. We just met them.
0: I know. We saw them last month, right?
1: Yes. And I was singing along with all my tías, all my little radio tías.
0: But I wish I could time travel, you know, enjoy a little bit of the older music that
1: the old when they were, porque dedicaban canciones románticas.
0: You know, but if we mix the playlist, it's not that bad, you know? We could have one of these songs and then go back to the Danny Flo. You know, somebody cover up grandma's ears, man.
1: Why not? Oh my... Oh.

0: I don't know who needs to hear this, but if you're going to name your child after a religious figure, like, at least edúcalos bien. Lo digo yo porque the last thing we want is to hear on the news, no? Jesus over here stole 15 tire rims.
1: Hola, María anda ahí, desconca.
0: No, sí, le digo yo a la gente. Siempre hay que educar los niños bien. Pero más, I mean, if you're gonna live them to that expectation, I mean, we better be seeing some good things come out of Jesus.
1: I agree.
0: Dice Jesús, no, hay que ponerlo en military school si no se acomoda para los 13 años.
1: I'm dead.
0: Oye, shout out to all those parents that don't know how to take their kids out of the room. Take them away from, the video game.
1: Y también shout out to all the Jesuses out there. Yeah.
0: Sabes, dice la ciencia, if you really want to get your kids disconnected from these video games, well, first of all, is these video games are meant to be addicting.
1: Yeah, just like phones.
0: So it's all about setting boundaries.
1: Yeah.
0: So the first rule would be limiting the gameplay. Mm-hmm. So you would say, sabes que te voy a dejar jugar, pero solamente es nomás de este horario a este horario. O sea, 6 to 7 is going to be open free your video game time.
1: Y también, I feel like if you do establish that, you have to make sure that you kind of are off your phone as well, because they need an example. Not
0: that
1: all
0: is
1: the
0: true.
1: Time,
0: the moms are saying, sí. No quiero que estés usando la tableta y la mamá todo el día en
1: el día
0: teléfono,
1: en
0: ¿no?
1: Facebook.
0: Saludos para esas mamás adictas al TikTok.

0: right, so we're going to talk about not President Trump, but Trump's son, Marisol. Mm-hmm. So Barron's son, el hijo menor de Donald Trump.
1: Jeez.
0: Está en la edad donde, pues, you know, está yendo a college. He's meeting new chicks, making friends. And apparently, he actually was on a private date. ¿Sabes lo que hizo? Pues, yeah. Imagínate, su papá tiene dinero y es el presidente. Y él también, pues, es el hijo menor. El heredero de toda la fortuna, ¿eh? Barron Trump shuts down a whole floor of Trump Tower for a private date.
1: What?
0: Yeah, dude.
1: No.
0: Imagínate. ¿Quién sería ella, dude?
1: Oh, man. Yo creo que maybe it's not the first time he's gonna do this. I wouldn't feel special if I was her because I'd be like... Yo, daddy's a president. Like, you can do whatever you want. Take me on a helicopter ride. You're going to shut down. All you're going to do is shut down the floor. No manches. Do more. Excuse me.
0: No. But listen to this.
1: Okay.
0: So they shut down the whole floor for this romantic date.
1: Okay.
0: This is the first date we hear of. And I can only imagine un joven como él con su papá que es millonario, presidente.
1: The sky's the limit.
0: Creativity is the limit.
1: Exactly.
0: Like, what's next? Paris? I'm actually, like, literally, I'm excited to hear what are going to be the next Barron dates in the U.S.
1: Yeah, I want to see.

0: done things we regret. Hector is covering the best what the heck moments of the web.
1: So Marisol, this happened in a Carnival cruise ship?
2: It happened at a Carnival cruise.
1: You know, I'm not surprised. When you say Carnival, I was like, all right, let's go.
2: Hey,
1: what happened?
2: Not too much now. I love that cruise line. Well, this is about a California nurse who won a $300,000 lawsuit against them.
1: So she sued Carnival.
2: She did. Because she's claiming that the bar staff they overserved her too much tequila, causing her to fall and severely injure herself.
1: ¿Dónde se cayó? ¿En el mar?
2: No sé.
1: So se lastimó ella porque se empedó.
2: Sí.
1: So you're saying they kind of forced her to drink the 12 shots?
2: They didn't force her. So this makes no sense to me. It's like, girl, control your liquor.
1: Dude, I'm telling you, now they're probably going to serve just one shot or two shots per hour now.
2: No, that's why they get super strict, because of people like her.
1: Oh, God. Next time, you know, they limit us. You know why?
2: I'm upset.
1: See, there's people out there that they drink, they do stupid things, and then they want to blame it on others.

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0: So it's not that the universe doesn't like you, but sometimes the universe just doesn't want you to be a girl mama. 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In this story, man, it's going to surprise you. 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Maybe the fourth is the charm. Vamos a tener la niña. 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The mom instead gets pregnant with three triplets. 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And all boys, man. Going back to that note again, it's not that the universe doesn't like her. 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
1: Ranfla Nueva 2026. 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Y la que no se fue. Que te quiero, quién sabe. Que te extrañe, tal vez. Así nomás, y discúlpeme usted. 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